Thank you very much. Thank you. Thank you, ladies and gentlemen. Good evening, and hope you enjoy our show tonight. We're going to try to do all the songs you want to hear. Pass me.

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In World War II, the average age of the combat soldier was 26. In Vietnam, he was 19.

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1: 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Now just get in. And close the door.

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We were sipping on emotions, smoking and inhaling every moment. It was reckless and we

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I'm just a part of everything.

mit OS Radio immer nah dran. Things are gonna change, and not for better. 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

0: 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Immer nah dran.
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